0: Los 40. 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All the pretty girls in the foreground of my mind. I
1: thought I'd done enough. 2:31.

0: How about you now?
1: Backbeat, the word is on the street that the fire in your heart is out.
0: Órale.
1: I'm sure you had it all before, but you never really had a doubt.
0: Sí.
1: I don't believe that everybody feels the way I do about you now. Regresa, Belinda, por favor.
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0: De hecho, es la canción más sonada ya.

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How's the castle built of people you pretend to care about? Just what you wanted. Look at you, cool guy, you got it. I see the parties and diamonds. Sometimes when I close my eyes, 6 months of torture you sold to some forbidden paradise. I loved you truly.

eventually. So if our time is running out, day after day, we'll make the mundane a masterpiece. Oh my, my, oh my, my love, I take one look at you, you're taking me out.